I'm the type of guy that stays window shopping at Tiffany's. 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I be eating real good, I send Millies and Epiphany. Tour the world arena shows

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I'm saying ain't nothing changed. Brother, cause ain't nothing changed. Saying ain't nothing changed. Nah, cause ain't nothing changed. Nah, cause ain't nothing changed. Ain't nothing changed. I'm saying ain't nothing changed. I'm saying ain't nothing changed. Ain't nothing changed. Trust, cause ain't nothing changed. Cause ain't nothing changed. Saying ain't nothing changed. Cause ain't nothing changed. Ain't nothing changed. Saying ain't nothing changed. Cause ain't nothing changed. 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

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Somehow I feel an observer, and in every it seems to me, see, I should like to find the words because I can ordinarily find them, but it seems to me that I can't seem to want to say what I want to say, and there are times when I feel exactly what I know that I know what I'm doing, you see. Oh, I do. Somehow or other I can compose as well, but the shifting patterns and things I feel and see around me are, I do not know what part of what reality again.

I don't know which half has tried getting to the other half, but somehow or other, I have a feeling that my hands are...